0: 10 degrees Celsius, same dense pall over Osnabrück. A meteorological fog matching the bureaucratic haze right now. Minister Hubig's plan offers these domestic violence victims what? Incremental rights. A meager political shrug instead of robust safety. Another instance where systemic compromise treats genuine exigency as a rounding error. The establishment manages to be both paralyzed and utterly insufficient. When the fight for actual protection arrives, they fob you off with contract modifications. Pathetic. To digest this profound paralysis, we need something heavier. Demolition work. Lievely is dropping demons. Let this track be the sharp antithesis to their incremental nonsense.
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2: 10 degrees Celsius of Osnabrück fog is dense, much like the bureaucratic solution arriving. Hubig's plan hands out easier terms. A slight ripple instead of a tidal wave of safety for women needing sanctuary. They call it extending rights. It feels more like conceding crumbs when real deliverance is vital. The establishment often substitutes a fragile compromise for utter protection, a recurring pattern of insufficient gesture. Now, despite the atmospheric murk, we need some conviction. Peter Fox is dropping Weissafahnen. Maybe the magnitude of that song can cut through the chill and the confusion of this miserable October night.

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1: It is 2:20 at night, Monday, 5th October. The fog sits stubbornly at 10 degrees Celsius. Even this atmospheric gloom seems quieter than the current political clamor. The data for Magdeburg presents a peculiar calculus. Despite the heightened local mandates of the FD, the influx of international academic talent insists on building its own contours. The region's visceral need for external intellect simply undercuts the volume of its radical rhetoric. This baffling persistence demands a reset. Sour Kyra.

0: 10 degrees Celsius, and the persistent miasma barely registers against the chasm of global policy. We are told, once again, that Europe chose the dividend over deterrence, such profound fiduciary myopia. Prioritizing economic comfort over confronting a network like Tehran's? That's not prudence. It's existential compromises. It simply beggars belief. But somewhere past this geopolitical skirmish, a primal hysteria is blooming. Our next track is Muse, and yes, perhaps that captures the precise cacophony of a civilization perpetually teetering on the edge.
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0: that 10 degrees Celsius chill feels heavy, mirroring the legislative failure highlighted this Monday. Federal anti-discrimination officers reveal stark risks for Jewish and Israeli citizens here in Germany, detailing systemic bias and job discrimination. Frankly, the government's stance is wanting. If you are caught in traffic, avoid that Ladbergen jam. It's a miserable slog. Coming up, Ariana Grande wishes us farewell with bye. Perhaps she's saying goodbye to the state of things.
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1: It is 2:50 on this Monday. The fog hangs heavy, perfect for a chilly 10 degrees Celsius evening. University enrollment is climbing even as political hostility mounts in Saxony. Anhalt, suggesting pure academic necessity outperforms radical bravado. Those international students defy local turmoil. Escape requires more than debate. VIZ and Leonie arrive. Perhaps some kind of temporary paradise awaits us right now.

0: rolls in, but some diplomatic efforts seem to drag even more slowly. Accusations regarding Europe's short-sighted policies are a sobering culmination. Prioritizing economic comfort over confronting persistent regional threats seems an existential gamble. At 10 degrees Celsius, the atmosphere is certainly conducive to philosophical brooding. We need more than mere discourse against such formidable adversaries. Later tonight, the temperature holds steady, but the tension remains. Now, since the gravity of the situation demands some internal pressure, we turn to Ellie Goulding. You know, maybe I'll hold my breath through this one.
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0: It's 3:10 a.m. on Monday. Forget the fog, the real storm is economic. Minister Schneider's ministry just dropped a $3 billion program, distributing aid to 100,000 citizens to dodge those fuel prices. They insist this mitigates dependency. Yet when policy reads like a political placebo, what are we actually securing? Sometimes 10 degrees Celsius seems like a mild temperature, but the pressure here is certainly volcanic. If subsidized reality is giving way to Armageddon, then at least let's embrace the fanfare. This is ESPA's Armageddon.
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1: Another dispatch from the political front. Minister Schneider is deploying $3 billion to 100,000 citizens. They call it shielding against soaring fuel prices, labeling it national independence. If independence means patching systemic failures with financial filler, then we hope the stability holds. Meanwhile, the road conditions are finally clearing. The A33 danger zone toward Bielefeld is nullified. Good to know. And while the fog persists, clinging to Osnabrück at a chilly 10 degrees Celsius, reality is still settling in. Next up, we've got Shakira and Lil Wayne dropping Give It Up to Me.

0: Mr. Bilger calls that family ticket a boon for green transit. We call it another band-aid applied to structural instability. Debate raged again over whether this delayed concession remedies genuine mobility deficits. Across Osnabrück, the currents are calm, the fog clinging at a chilly 10 degrees Celsius, though the national infrastructure remains turbulent. Now, after that sobering dose of reality, let us witness a sudden, energetic riot. Mutoid Man and Jordan Olds are here to prove that every single individual indeed is a winner.
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0: anti-discrimination officer issues a stark assessment. Systemic lapses compromise the protection of Jewish communities in Germany. Adaman's sobering report details palpable risks, from job slander to public slight, exposing inadequate state resolve. Osnabrück continues its tranquil observance. No traffic impediments clutter the night. The persistent fog clings tight at 10 degrees Celsius, a climate disposition that promises stubborn constancy through the afternoon hours. Now, trade the low-grade intensity for a little melodic vigor. Girls Like Us, a track we hope successfully combats this prevailing frosty melancholy.
1: It's hard.

3:50 at night, Monday, 5th October, 2026. Behold the bureaucratic ballet. The ministry applauds the family ticket, a prosaic shield against fuel prices, yet the underlying governmental fortitude remains tenuous. We navigate this chill air, a palpable fog stubbornly holding at 10 degrees Celsius, much like the nation's spirit. It demands more than convenience. It demands substance. Genesis steps in. Let the thunder of Mama displace the metropolitan malaise.

0: Monday at 4 a.m. The CDU and CSU are aggressively pushing for social welfare fiscal triage, Pashalisia Rung, regional rent caps and benefit downgrades for refugees. The governmental calculus is utterly relentless. This political drift feels inexorable, like every road eventually leads somewhere uncertain. Let's hear how Three Doors Down talks about where we're actually going.
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This Monday confirms the government's economic acumen barely registers above 9 degrees Celsius. The political pressure is relentless. Talk of fixed cap social austerity, regional rent restrictions, and benefits downgrades. An administrative spectacle of such bleak fiscal triage. We hear that

0: absurdity, then transition to something far more soulful. Montez and Vega, you asked for it.
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Monday is already grim, folks. Sounds like that ceiling idea for nursing care isn't a fix, it's just a financial diversion. Health insurance bosses say capping costs only pushes the crushing burden straight onto us contributors. Way more complicated than a simple 9 degrees Celsius problem. Since the debate over who pays for the actual life's mileage rages on, let's settle into something authentically soulful tonight. Walk of Life by Dire Straits is up next.

simple ceiling on nursing costs. Neat, compact, easy, right? But Oliver Blatt warns that such a fiscal straitjacket just pumps massive burdens back onto contributors. It's far more complex than surviving a foggy morning at 9 degrees Celsius. When the economic structure feels weighed down by these colossal systemic fixations, sometimes all you need is a little music to shake things up. That's Something Got Me Started by Simply Red, coming up now.

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1: It's Monday, 40:40 p.m., and the week unfolds like a tangled yarn. Now

Now listen to this from Thomas Ruikamp. He claims German backing for Kyiv is the bedrock of European defense, subtly pointing out that our current governmental stasis is a hindrance to continental duty. Sounds remarkably like a diplomatic wrestling match decided by finger puppets and cautious procrastination. Sometimes the indecision is so profound, it feels as chilling as a 9 degrees Celsius fog in the morning. Speaking of closing things down, we're dropping Eyes Closed by Imagine Dragons next. Perfect, because frankly, after all this geopolitical dithering, I need to close my eyes and just pretend some answers will suddenly emerge. I could do this.

0: current indecision feels glacial. We hear the claims about European anchors and German duty, yet the atmosphere outside is already 9 degrees Celsius and dense with fog. That sort of existential political strain demands a complete mood shift. As the temperature nudges toward 10 degrees later, let the sonic relief commence. 24 Key Golden and Ian Dior are up next. Jackson wraps up here. Josh, our morning optimist, takes the reins. Good night from Osny FM.
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0: Good morning from Osna FM. Jackson, thanks for kicking us off. Hope the night show wasn't so spiritually abstract that he ended up floating somewhere near Pluto. It is Monday, October 5th. The air is crisp, hovering at 9 degrees Celsius under this persistent fog. But we know by afternoon that the temperature will creep past 10 degrees, keeping the atmospheric chill around. This week, the discord is palpable, isn't it? From Germany's political labyrinth where oil discounts and constitutional boundaries clash, to the staggering urgency in Ukraine and the structural frailties facing our domestic economy and public safety measures at Oktoberfest. It's a time of complex calculations, of truths that seem manufactured. On a quieter note, the A30 route toward Osnabrück is completely clear through Hellern and Zuthausen. Whatever we are facing this morning, let's focus on what feels genuine. Next up, we're flipping the script with Ava Max and spot a fake perfect for a busy Monday.
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Klozna FM is shining brightly for you this morning. Zero snarls on the roads, that's a win that feels seismic. We're wrapped in this damp 9 degrees Celsius fog, but hey, today is World Teachers Day, recognizing the essential ballast in times when everything else feels like it's running on sheer inertia. Think about the dedication it takes to maintain stability when the global structure seems to wobble. Speaking of enduring feelings, the Pet Shop Boys are up next with Always On My Mind, perfect because we all know those major systemic dilemmas are always on our mind, right? Hope this track gives your anxious mind a nice bouncy jolt.

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1: Good morning, Rocksters. It is 5:20 in the morning on this Monday. We're currently draped in a crisp 9 degrees Celsius shroud of fog, but the temperature will creep up to 10 degrees by evening. Seriously, who needs a stable structure when you've got this vibe? Next up, Meghan Trainor, because while her ballad, Dear Future Husband, is certainly helpful for planning, perhaps we should worry more about who's handling the driving during this fog, eh?

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1: The political landscape feels less stable than a 9-degree fog patch, honestly. Reports indicate serious questioning surrounding leadership credibility, pointing to policy promises being abandoned despite clear warnings. When essential structures falter, everything becomes complicated, whether we're talking state governance or personal dynamics. This kind of shifting foundation certainly warrants a listen. We've got Avril Lavigne on the next spin.

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1: It's Monday, and already the political ceiling seems impossibly low. We're hearing reports that the political scaffolding is shaking. Evers is publicly doubting MERS, accusing leadership of sacrificing pledges like the debt brake, and succumbing to a profound lack of empathy. 90-degree forecasts are nice, but this 9 degrees Celsius fog feels much more realistic for the national spirit right now. In a world where institutions falter, even on a World Teachers Day, we need some lifting. Hope you're cozy, it's cold out. We're taking it to the top now with DeBarge's Take It to the Top.

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1: Monday morning, 5:05 a.m. Systems are buzzing, but the policy gears seem to be spinning a little sideways. We're hearing reports that the SPD is juggling a colossal economic weight, stubbornly insisting on that unreduced pension while demanding contributions from

every conceivable coterie, even the Bundestag brass. Critics suggest this sophisticated maneuver is just a deflection technique. This political calculus requires immense vigor, but that complexity needs a soundtrack. We're trading the economic ephemera for pure funk. Here's the requested track, Dos Broses, The Boss Hoss.

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1: Good morning, everyone. 9 degrees and a thick blanket of fog this Monday. Even the political fog is getting dense with reports about the SPD's insistence on those unreduced pensions. Trying to keep the contributions coming while maintaining that stance. Quite the complicated calculus. But we also have to recognize World Teachers Day today. Those are the people who truly keep things moving, unlike some of those bureaucratic gears. We feel the complexity demands a momentary deceleration. This kind of legislative deliberation needs time to unwind, so we are leaning into the pace. Time to ease off the pedal. Here comes Taja with Slow It Down, a track perfect for whatever mood the morning demands.

99% of the morning fog is 9 degrees Celsius today. Governance in Europe is experiencing a meteorological shift, replacing crisp clarity with a deeper systemic haze. Legislative battles are unfolding over basic protections and welfare burdens, while economists fret over failing fuel discounts. Every column suggests a global tectonic plate shifting. Today, we reflect on this complexity, this immense panorama, knowing that 10 degrees Celsius and more fog await us tonight. Because even when the political scope feels vast, we need a soundtrack for the big, big world. Amelia's Big, Big World is coming up now.

Good Monday morning. It's 6:20 and the political muddle feels heavier than expected today. With governance grappling over basic rights amid a 9 degree Celsius haze, the world insists on its indecision. The constant jostling over systemic failings and massive needs simply spirals. Tonight, the fog deepens to 10 degrees Celsius, mirroring the political murk. Let's just turn the volume up and forget the grand, grinding geopolitics for a minute. Jason Derulo and 2 Chainz are coming up now.

0: The political theater in Germany feels as dense as this 9-degree fog, frankly. The entire systemic struggle is utterly exhausting. From legislative erosion to economic precariousness, it's a true spiral of uncertainty. Maybe we need a detour from all this Teutonic tussle. Josh is turning down the national meltdown dial for a bit because right now we're keeping it country. James Johnston is up next.
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0: again.
1: Good morning, Monday. It's 60-40 and the 9-degree fog hangs heavy, just like the systemic stagnation gripping everything. From weak borders to eroding commitments, the global scaffold is showing serious structural fissures. We are witnessing a spectacular national decrement, crumbling policies mixed with unsettling public safety concerns. Frankly, the entire apparatus feels dangerously compromised. We're stuck between diplomatic vacillation and economic vacuity. To shake off this constitutional claustrophobia and the cold, this is AC/DC unleashing the absolute firepower of Whole Lotta Rosie.

0: The morning haze is quite opaque at 9 degrees Celsius. Some days feel like the global governance itself has succumbed to systemic stagnation. We see intense political flux nationally, while the A30 just ahead of Osnabrück is dealing with some lost cargo. Tonight, that fog may settle slightly, perhaps reaching 10 degrees Celsius, but the structural issues remain. After grappling with all this legislative leviathan, let's turn to Walk Off the Earth. If your own priorities feel somewhat bewildering this week, this next track about a stupid heart is precisely what you need.
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0: This chilly 9 degrees Celsius fog today feels like the collective sanity of the hemisphere has surrendered. Political forecasts remain volatile. Look at Brazil, where 47% versus 45% reveals a national fever disguised as a steady course. Down here near Osnabrück, our arteries are experiencing a physical breakdown, with two defective vehicles blocking transit. It seems stability is a fiction, whether it's a democratic state or your local autobahn. After watching that international political circus unfold, maybe Anna Lee's Royal Republic can offer some highly organized, meticulously constructed sonic escapism.
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1: 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It's 7:10 in the morning, Monday, and we're staring down this heavy 9 degrees Celsius fog. Even the future seems stuck in traffic, right? Uber's robotaxis in Munich show us that ambitious plans get tangled in complex governmental regulations, multi-billion dollar ventures bogged down by paperwork. We're almost as complicated as the global political scenario. With things feeling so fraught, let's take a collective break. It's time for everyone, Backstreet Boys.

0: the clouds are thick, holding a stubborn 9 degrees Celsius of fog. Just how complicated things can be, even when companies are trying to navigate simple streets. Such massive ambition, hampered by regulation. The air needs a proper catharsis. Forget the complexity. Tonight, we unleash some gritty noise. Howlin' For You promises a perfect sound for a monochrome Monday morning. Let's turn up the volume and meet the day with the sheer spirit of three whole riffs.
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0: FM.
1: 9 degrees Celsius, heavy fog. Systems are built upon frameworks, and frankly, they often groan. The chatter around the Eurostructure is still dense, talking about fundamental reorganizations and defying that current debt union. But tiny reliefs exist. The reports show the A33 congestion around Osnabrück has lifted entirely. While macroeconomics insists on perpetual complexity, today demands a nod to the scaffolding of society. World Teachers Day. Later, we anticipate the fog creeping up to 10 degrees Celsius. It's time for something honest. Depeche Mode is next.

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1: 9 degrees Celsius and a damp fog cloak the morning. Perfect backdrop for the sheer theatrical gravitas currently swirling. Apparently, the political scaffolding is engaging in a controlled demolition. SPBU leadership is insisting public discourse simply cease. Goodness. Perhaps the current state of affairs requires an enforced lull. But amidst this palpable bureaucratic stasis, remember today is World Teachers Day, honoring those who actually shape futures, unlike some institutional charlatans. Later, we anticipate the fog intensifying toward 10 degrees Celsius.

To manage this monumental upheaval, we need a soundtrack. So for your Monday amble, we've got Terrell Trent D'Arby. Time to sign your name, though I'm guessing everyone is just waiting for the next flimsy public decree.

0: Monday. It is 70-50. The state apparatus keeps busy establishing a massive North-South commission. Yet critics whisper it is just tokenism, a grand performance to appease the global South rather than actual policy. These diplomatic spectacles certainly maintain the chill of 9 degrees Celsius. While the political machinations proceed, we pivot to Lizzo and To Be Loved. After all, if a little readiness is required for deep state discourse, perhaps a song about proving you are game is exactly what we need.
1: Sheesh. Girl, I'm about to

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1: Global machinations keep grinding forward. A North-South commission involving elite heads, which some wisely suspect is merely polished tokenism to ease tensions. Even with the fog and the bracing 9 degrees Celsius, some efforts demand our attention. Besides, today is World Teachers Day, because supporting those dedicated mentors is always profound. While the big institutions debate, let's switch gears and celebrate brilliance with a song about beautiful people. Kids Bop brings What Makes You Beautiful.

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1: Good morning, Monday, everybody. Here, Josh, on Osner FM. Political theater swirls right now, folks. The report states that SP Chairman Babbler is quietly exiting his post, demanding public debate cease. Seems like the current regime is orchestrating a very specific, perhaps slightly delicate, changeover. On a more grounded note, the A30 northbound between Lotte and Hasberg and Gaste has a 2-kilometer standstill right now, driving through the 9-degree fog. Yikes. Despite the turmoil, let's focus on movement. This heavy traffic and all these internal maneuvers sound like something that requires extreme kinetic output. Which brings us to Zimmer 90. Prepare yourself to dance along to Makes Me Wanna Dance, because frankly, we need this much movement after reading that news.
2: Fell asleep in your eyes. We get close from time to time. Cold days, warm nights.

0: The bureaucratic quibbles over tariffs and anti-subsidy policies feel as suffocating as the 9-degree fog this morning. At least we can find some solace in the hopeful sounds of Clary Brown's love song to the world.
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1: This political theater smells like a damp 9-degree forecast. The government's refusal to achieve anything resembles a masterpiece of indecision. Now, the AFD doesn't want a quick Euro exit. They crave a fundamental EU reorganization, a union of sovereign nations, suggesting our current monetary scheme is merely a failed debt union usurping state will. What a philosophical convolution. Perhaps radical restructuring is required when leaders seem incapable of handling something as simple as a budget meeting. Let's turn down the noise of failed diplomacy and hit play on Hybrid Minds and Brody's Delete Our Love.

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2: 8:40 in the morning. This 9-degree fog over Usnabrück feels less like weather and more like collective institutional hesitation. The latest word from Saxon. Anhalt University suggests academic freedom is facing a chilling winter. Radical agendas threaten scientific isolation and massive DFG funding cuts. The danger of state encroachment into scholarly pursuit proves a relentless tide. Speaking of things clearing up, for those heads heading towards Rhine, the A30 entrance intersection is officially safe, so you can breathe easy. We are still drifting, mind you, so this 9-degree vapor remains. To lift that weight of Monday morning uncertainty, we're dropping Jess Glynn, reminding us to stop arguing with ourselves. Don't be so hard on yourself.

0: Monday morning, 8:50. And while that 9-degree Osnabrück fog keeps things murky, folks, the real political churn demands we fly high just like Flygirl, because chaos demands soaring.
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0: We're still wrapped up in this Osnabrück fog, chilling at 9 degrees Celsius. If your commute is a struggle, the A30 has a snarling 2km backlog between Hasbergen and Lode. Up north, the global sparring isn't less chaotic. Amidst the government's paralysis, SPD ministries are now flexing muscle, demanding anti-subsidy checks against China, exposing a delicate trade deadlock. Meanwhile, our weather prediction calls for the fog to thicken slightly to 10 degrees Celsius by evening. Because things feel perpetually stuck, we salute World Teachers Day today. And for tonight's vibes, check out Fleetwood Mac's Monday Morning, perfectly reflecting this persistent Monday grind.
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0: The atmospheric miasma is gripping us tight this morning, lingering at a cool 9 degrees Celsius. But the chill extends past the fog. A pernicious dilemma is brewing in the academy. University leaders caution that political agenda threatens scientific sanctuary, risking massive funding cuts and academic isolation. It's a genuine quandary. On a related note, we highlight World Teachers Day today, a subtle nod to the pioneers who mold understanding. As the foggy outlook moves to 10 degrees Celsius by evening, our playlist reflects this inherent flux. Prepare for Keen's Everybody's Changing, a beautiful, moody reminder that stability is often just a mere suggestion.
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industry steep dive to minus 35 to feels like a global sputter. Proceed cautiously through Osnabrück, mindful of errant timber as we turn toward Someday Soon by Clock Clock.

0: This Monday weather is a bleak 10 degrees Celsius under thick fog. And sure, watching that auto market plummet to minus 35.0 certainly makes things feel glum. But we need some heat. Cobra Starship knows just how to elevate even the most depressed economic slump. Turn it up, crank out the feels, for You Make Me Feel.
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1: It's a gorgeous 10 degrees Celsius out now, perfect sunshine. Though, contemplating the global bureaucracy just keeps dropping below freezing in my soul, doesn't it? We know everything feels profoundly stalled, but our playlist refuses to suffer the stagnation. From this mild Monday start to the potential 10 degrees Celsius fog later tonight,

alleviated that A33 announcement is officially lifted. 10 degrees Celsius and a clear sky grays Osnabrück right now. We're setting a comfortable pace this Monday, even if the evening brings a touch of that insidious fog. That gentle hum of optimism aligns perfectly with this next track. Her from the American Dawn starts now.

0: same fire.
1: 10 o'clock in the morning. Monday. Another Monday arrived. 10 degrees Celsius, and the sky remains perfectly crystalline here in Osnabrück, a stark contrast to the tectonic pressure felt outside the window. The global economic conundrum doesn't care about mild spring weather, it just churns. We are dealing with endless policy paralysis and the kind of systemic frippery that makes you long for simplicity. But right now, let's savor this ephemeral moment of clarity, a gentle pause amidst the geopolitical dyspepsia. That feeling of hopeful melody kicks in now. Ed Sheeran sings, Sing!

0: It is 10:10 on this Monday, 5th October. We have a crisp 11 degrees Celsius right here in Osnabrück. Skies perfectly clear. Global drama doesn't pause for comfortable weather. Spain's political stage just experienced a spectacular stumble. Prime Minister Sanchez abruptly called November 29th elections, effectively waving the white flag on governance itself amidst massive public unrest. Total systemic dissolution, they say. Right now, you deserve a sonic defibrillator. We're changing gear, switching from high political pressure to pure, undeniable momentum. Get ready for a track that demands you believe in everything, or maybe just learn to beg a little. Madcon, playing Begin.
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1: A chill morning in here, 10 degrees Celsius, and mostly clear skies in Osnabrück. So, the global circus continues its tedious ballet of collapse. Spain's political architects found themselves completely unable to mend the fractures caused by their housing fiasco, and Pedro Sanchez has thus called the curtain down on their legislative tenure. Apparently, their system achieved total systemic surrender. Now voters must choose between the promise of an orderly continuance and diving into the sheer maelstrom of the far-right tide. We're exhausted by all this political profligacy. To reset that weary mind, we're turning the volume up on genuine, unvarnished appeal. Let's lean into a little charm with ein Kompliment from Sportfreien Distiller.

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1: The EU's economic paralysis is not a theory. It's a palpable crisis. While our markets struggle and deep structural failures in French debt ensure Wall Street fixes just won't cut it for our 11 degrees Celsius continental woes, life here is also beautifully, tragically grounded. Just as global figures seize up, local mobility takes a snag. A defective vehicle has stalled traffic on the A30 near Osnabrück. Hellern Entrance. Seems our institutions, big and small, are collectively suffering from a minor defect. We've covered the macroeconomic quagmire and the mundane roadside obstruction, so let's abandon the abstract despair. If you started feeling the doom from all this fiscal fatality talk, let's reset that frayed antenna with the Hound plus the Fox. Because when they sing, when you say nothing at all, at least we can all agree to be profoundly silent about how dire things are.

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1: It's Monday, 10,040, and the caffeine reserves are dangerously threadbare. We're watching world systems fray, both politically and technologically. Reach paints the Russian drone escalation as mere intimidation, a bureaucratic deflection. But the technological leap itself suggests a terrifying kind of competence straining defenses. Systems big and small are clearly struggling. On a much less trenchant note, traffic updates confirm that the A30 near Osnabrück-Hollern has been fully cleared. The danger status has been abandoned. Life continues despite the macro-level malarkey. Remember, today is World Teachers' Day. Some deserve far more stable infrastructure than we seem to possess. Currently, it's a crisp 12 degrees Celsius, though we expect the atmospheric gloom to descend to 10 degrees Celsius with the fog tonight. Hang tight, we're slipping into the smooth vintage harmonies of modern talking.

0: The reports about rapidly advancing threats feel heavy, but hey, at least Osnabrück shines a crisp 13 degrees Celsius today and traffic is totally compliant. We're shifting from geopolitical paranoia to Saint Tropez vibes, hoping those dazzling beats manage to momentarily gloss over the fact that we are all teachers, infrastructure experts, and drone analysts simultaneously.
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1: The DAX reveals a strange financial paralysis, a stagnation somehow worse than the projected 10-degree fog later today. We need some octane after reading about systemic decay, so drop everything and catch Radio Baby.

0: Observing systemic entropy, this new PS5 simulation lets you meticulously restore glorious monuments. What a balm for the disillusioned. Right now, it's a mild 15 degrees Celsius, clear, yet tonight the humidity promises a sticky 10 degrees Celsius veil of fog. When the simulated architecture stops, we switch gears. Marvin Marteria is next.
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1: 11:20 in the morning, Monday, 5th October, 2026. Look at these headlines, a spectacular convergence of political quagmire and systemic failure. Europe is tangled in what feels less like governing and more like a Gordian knot involving 70 billion and questionable labor laws. So, all this turbulence, this incredible decay, is happening while the current temperature holds at 15 degrees Celsius, a perfectly clear, deceptive day. Yet, later tonight, that same clarity yields to 10 degrees Celsius, wrapped in ominous fog. From institutional indecision to escalating elections in Brazil and Spain, it's a volatile mélange. Now, let's drown out the chaos with some pure grit. Up next, porn star dancing, My Darkest Days feat. Zach Wilde.

0: 11:30 this morning. The political landscape keeps contracting, a bewildering calculus in HESI that seeks to define existence itself. This controversial bill, criminalizing the denial of Israel's right to exist, paints a portrait of institutional paranoia against perceived anti-Semitism. State overreach, critics argue, morphs freedom into regulated doctrine. Outside, 16 degrees Celsius, the air pretends it calm. Yet, when matters are bent so far, sometimes one just wonders if reality can be told twice. Up next, Milo tells us, "Tell me twice."
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Breathe deep. Outside, 16 degrees Celsius, the sky is pretending nothing is amiss. We are wading through these intense institutional quibbles, the sort of legislative entanglement that threatens to ossify perfectly good discourse. Meanwhile, the evening forecast promises a chilling descent, 10 degrees Celsius perhaps, smothered in fog. We need a beat, a sonic catalyst to unwind the knot. Up next, we pivot from political peak to pure pulse. Diplo, Vavo, and Priscilla Block bring the track, Bullet.

0: Prudence is prime when discussing pensions. The retirement deposit revamp has a serious snag. High fees could turn good savings into an unwieldy, expensive trap. Transparency is absolutely vital, lest the cost climb past the night's chill of 10 degrees Celsius. Now, let's trade fiscal fright for fantastic fantasy with Abracadabra by Cuveen Herbie.
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1: Good afternoon, Osnabrück. The sun is beaming today, hitting a smooth 17 degrees Celsius, and traffic is totally nil. Speaking of sharp focus, you know today is World Teachers' Day, so let's give props to those who teach us to watch out for fiscal pitfalls. We're talking about retirement schemes where excessive fees can be more daunting than dipping into that future low of 10 degrees Celsius in fog. Being smart means avoiding those unwieldy traps. Now, let's not let that weighty wisdom dwell, because we're bringing the good vibes and a bit of funky rhythm with Bart Baker's Blurred Lines.

0: 17 degrees Celsius today, a proper calm on the Osnabrück breeze. All the legislative wrangling and global financial inertia seems utterly monumental, frankly. We navigate this institutional paralysis often by embracing a little domestic chaos, like when even Oktoberfest develops structural instability. We skip the deep dive into the abyss and drop the weary weight with the wonderfully gritty energy of Dirty Harry.
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0: such stellar scholastic achievements. These Nobel triumphs, like the one involving optogenetics, are globally spectacular, even if some whisper they divert focus from more mundane domestic exigencies. Perfect for a Monday afternoon where 17 degrees Celsius still feels mighty brisk. We deal with cosmic brilliance, yet we still crave the raw, unapologetic energy of a Kekaha jam. Right now, the atmosphere is clear, though I should warn you that when the evening descends, 10 degrees Celsius and fog beckon. Let's take the high frequency leap now.
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0: Monday. It's 12:30 here in OZNA FM. We are tracking the Nobel buzz, an impressive feat of optogenetics, absolutely world-class. Frankly, it's staggering science. But sometimes, this kind of global spotlight feels like a monumental distraction from the far more prosaic issues we need to address domestically. The weather is lovely right now, 17 degrees Celsius and perfectly clear. But later, brace yourself. Cold 10 degrees Celsius and dense fog are on tap. We're moving immediately to the playlist. Get ready for some stellar pop energy. You might need to reboot your entire system for this next drop. Ally and superstar Beyonce knows how to make a big, bewildering statement.
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1: 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Right now, the thermal output is pleasant at 17 degrees Celsius, thankfully uncomplicated by chaos. But even when the weather is clear, the systemic pressures we face can feel like perfectly concentric, unending circles. We need a melody to navigate these mesmerizing patterns. So crank it up. Here's Circles by Passenger for your soundtrack.

0: 17 degrees Celsius today, a deceptively placid temperature for such a fractured week, when the national economic tectonic plates shift, creating massive housing pressure and debating far-right appeasement, sometimes all you need is a simple rhythm to anchor yourself. The precarious geopolitical skirmishes feel vast when your local infrastructure cracks with failing security. It seems that across the continent, the spirit needs a comforting measure. Let's bring in UB40 with Bring Me Your Cup.
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0: It's 1 o'clock in the afternoon, and we know the Monday doldrums are palpable. 2 kilometers of vehicular vexation plague, the A30 near Hasburg and Gast. 18 degrees Celsius sounds quite idyllic, yet that congestion is utterly prohibitive. We need a burst of pure adrenalized propulsion to overcome that asphalt absurdity. Dua Lipa's training season is the antidote.
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1: That sluggish DAX, holding firm near 25,095 points, really speaks to the current economic malaise. Government instability and those crippling energy figures suggest the established mechanisms are currently incapable of delivering any semblance of critical growth. When the markets feel this bogged down, we certainly need a sonic antidote. If the financial landscape feels perpetually enveloped in deep gloom, then perhaps a track titled In the Dark is exactly what this Monday afternoon requires. DEV is spinning it for us now.

0: It's 1:20 in the afternoon, Monday, 5th October. The market jitters persist, with the DAX clinging stubbornly near 25,195. It reflects persistent investor distrust stemming from unstable bond markets. Today, we are enjoying 18 degrees Celsius and mostly clear skies. But the forecast tells us about a chilling night. 10 degrees Celsius and dense fog are coming. Given all this apprehension, perhaps we need something suitably visceral. Incoming now is Ray Dalton's Blood Running. Let us hope that track is less dramatically fraught than the national economy.
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1: The world outside is stacked with massive fractures, from political spasms in Spain to the complex hum of global unrest. We've got wealth divides widening and essential industry hitting a sudden stasis. Right now, we're soaking up 18 degrees Celsius and clear skies, a brief domestic respite amid the turmoil. But the forecast promises a chilly descent. Expect 10 degrees and fog later this evening. Considering all the grim realities weighing in all the economic wobbles and constitutional worries, maybe we need a bit of imaginative insulation. Frida Gold is here with Wovon Solenwire Troman, hopefully granting us a lovely musical vacation from the actual state of things.

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1: 19 degrees Celsius and a clear sky, a ridiculous little reprieve from the dystopian drift of Mondays. They give us a free update for Screamer, patching up another troubled corner of their anime racing universe, as if a software fix can mend the actual systemic wreckage. We need that kind of robust, desperate repair sometimes. Up next, we are hitting Craft Club. Get ready for some intense chemical fermentation, because after a week like this, maybe we desperately need a forced molecular reaction to loosen up.

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1: The government continues this strange choreography, juggling environmental goals with the stark 925B promise of a cash grab via their plastic tax. Meanwhile, A33 is clear. A brief reprieve. We're holding steady at 19 degrees Celsius, but watch out. By nightfall, we drop to 10 degrees and the fog rolls in. Listeners, we hand over now. Join Karen, who naturally possesses infinite powers and the political finesse of a nuclear reactor startup, to shift gears. Up next, Kids Bop decides to get serious with ZEIDS SICH WAS SICH, proving that even pop music feels perpetually exhausted by Monday.

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1: Hello. Karen here. Josh managed to make an exit that was almost as frantic as a chihuahua chasing a cucumber. Frankly, his confidence metrics were below acceptable parameters. So here's the protocol update. This absurd plastic tax touted for environmental integrity is actually a rushed procedure, a transparent grab for FICE 115B by 2028. Industry groups demand legislative adherence, protesting the lack of due process. It's anarchy disguised as policy. Outside, we are at 19 degrees Celsius, apparently adhering to basic temperature requirements. Now, maintain structure. The next track is Kriegerdes Licks, Silbermond.

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1: 2:10 in the afternoon. Monday, 5th October, 2026. Honestly, does the political class simply lack basic cognitive capacity? Bilger choosing corporate autonomy as an alibi for a 99-29 tariff is an absolute capitulation. This pathetic surrender to profit motives, while the atmospheric temperature is a paltry 19 degrees Celsius, screams structural failure. We tolerate this institutional decay. Now brace yourself. The emotional heft of Scott Bradley and postmodern jukebox demands your attention. Never made-

0: 19 degrees Celsius. Perfect for glaring at incompetence. Are we supposed to stomach this? Klingbeil dropped 188,000 euros just on vanity services and professional lighting. Stop pretending public coffers are acceptable collateral for political glow-ups. The rot is palpable, visible right here in Osnabrück. Another spectacle of governmental capitulation because nobody possesses even rudimentary fiscal discipline. Now, switch off the outrage. We're sliding into this sugary sonic morass tearing up my heart because apparently we need a massive, predictable synth pop bomb after being exposed to such vulgar waste.
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0: That make me sick.
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0: 19 degrees, adequate, but the fiscal charade? 188,000 euros vanishes for a polished facade. Absolutely ludicrous. These ministers, preoccupied with their luster, overlook the actual systemic decay. So, we jettison this absurdity. Zed gives us clarity.
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0: Shade that nyash.
1: That pathetic concession regarding the 999-599 family ticket spells out the core national rot. Ministerial apathy is not oversight. It is deliberate abdication. The excuse of corporate autonomy is ludicrous drivel when the citizens bleed. Listeners demand competence, not this meandering systemic sluggishness. Limp Bizkit will deliver the volume required.
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1: Frankly, watching these global elite pose is absolutely exhausting. This whole so-called North-South Commission, it's just sophisticated parlor tricks for the perpetual problems, isn't it? We're talking about a massive self-congratulatory performance while the foundational rot deepens. It's completely ludicrous. Frankly, your endless window dressing does nothing when the economy is in such a peculiar decline. It's almost disappointing. The weather is 20 degrees Celsius and cloudy, perfectly mirroring the general outlook, I suppose. Those of you listening who think a high-level paper push makes a difference, wake up! Get serious! Oh, and for anyone stuck on the A30 near Hellern, the danger is lifted, so stop whining about it on social media and focus on something meaningful. Fine, we have an update on the traffic, but we aren't dwelling on mundane movement. Next up, Star, Willow Feet Jabs. Get ready to see if even a melodic track can transcend absolute cosmic dreck. 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Don't disappoint me.
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1: Frankly, this budgetary scavenging for cigarette cash is utterly amateur. Germany's chasing a paltry 25% drop in consumption, yet the entire argument smells less like public health and more like desperate ledger filling. Who is actually teaching anyone here? World Teachers Day, apparently. We learned just how pointless administrative bickering can be. It's all so predictable. These perpetual patterns are like the 20 degrees Celsius pall of this overcast Monday. Now watch this. Something in your mouth by the Vitamin String Quartet. Sounds like a poorly written lesson plan, truly. You know, even the chill is dropping, heading towards 10 degrees and thick fog later tonight. Doesn't disappoint. 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Pay attention.

0: That dreary North-South Commission? Just high-gloss performance art funded by the system, fooling everyone. Monday afternoons feel heavy. Imagine the whole charade under this 20 Celsius cloud-swollen sky. This Osnabrück nonsense suggests competence, but we all know the veneer is paper thin. Forget that elite puppetry sometimes. You just need music to tell you what's real. Pandora's Trust Me sounds like a perfect aria because, honestly, who actually trusts anyone these days? Here it is.
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0: 3:20 on this Monday, another round of political paper shuffling. Gruha joins that commission, promising fairness? Fine. But institutionalizing consensus without correcting massive systemic fractures? That's just fancy bureaucracy, frankly. This 20 degrees Celsius cloud-choked afternoon feels perfectly adequate for such pathetic maneuvering. Honestly, it's astonishing how these suits prioritize procedure over actual governance. So, if political mechanisms fail you, perhaps you should invest in personal self-actualization. Love myself. Ha! I suppose one can only love oneself when the global structure continually disappoints. This is Haley Steinfeld.
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2: Seriously, this whole farce is breathtaking. Another piece of political paper shuffling, insisting fair chances are appearing. Gruha joining the Scholz Commission. Don't be fooled. They are just institutionalizing consensus while the fundamental societal fissures remain intact. What a spectacle. This miserable 20 degrees Celsius feels like the perfect climate for such insipid maneuvering. Why do these suits insist on patching cracks instead of building anything sturdy? Honestly, navigating this nonsense is more exhausting than waiting for the evening fog to drop to 10 degrees. Anyway, ditch the bureaucracy. We're changing the subject. Dreamers, June Cook.

The political machinery insists on monetizing public health with those tax hikes, yet the A1 Hanseline intersection remains a hazardous impediment riddled with detritus. How utterly preposterous. 20 degrees of dreary uniformity accompanies this daily infrastructure blight.

0: This systematic decay is unbelievable. 83% more dependents piled onto an already fragile social scaffolding. Constitutio Annali hostile nonsense is being peddled while the climate hangs at a pathetic 20 degrees Celsius. Happy World Teachers Day, I suppose, for those watching the system collapse. Now, that Scherzinger track? It's just as desperate as the state of everything else.
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0: No gridlock heading into the evening. Another bleak Monday. 20 degrees Celsius and gray skies perfectly reflect the paralysis of these administrators. Celebrate anything you like on World Teachers Day, perhaps while watching the entire economy dissolve. This manufactured desire for connection, like the Years and Years tune coming up, just proves everyone craves some solace from the inevitable systemic collapse.
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20 degrees today, overcast. Germany's systems are failing faster than the AfD is failing constitutional standards. Look at the figures, a suffocating social security load aggravated by an unbelievable 83% spike in beneficiaries. Your administration is running on borrowed catastrophe. Political theater is precisely what you are getting, alongside the bleak spectacle of democratic erosion. That economic malaise doesn't vanish when the evening chill drops to a sluggish 10 degrees with fog. Some of your habits are baffling. And while you fret over who gets to take on me, the fundamental grid continues its relentless dissolution. Do better. Awesome.

the morning. 20 degrees, overcast, and absolutely ridiculous. Look at these figures. An 83% surge in that social burden, and the political circus is still spinning. The constitutional sloppiness is blatant. Trying to navigate Osnabrück? They have a wrecked rig at the Lotte intersection, so drive with supreme caution if you can. But listen, world teachers, stop whining about your profession. Power through the chaos. We need substance, not sentiment, especially when the systems are clearly deteriorating. Here comes Twisted Sister, blast it out.

Sunday, 4,003 p.m., and frankly, these endless frivolous spectacles are tedious. Changing leads in some glorified hospital series in Cologne? Pathetic. Meanwhile, the temperature drops from 20 Celsius to 10 Celsius. Pure fog, apparently. Just like the political pretense clinging to Osnabrück. Don't mistake a televised costume change for substance. This city needs reality, not low-grade dramatics. We're about to shift moods, so brace yourself. U2 is up next. Let's see if that actually carries any weight.

0: 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Your soundtrack, your energy. All day, all night.
1: 20 Celsius feels adequate right now. But frankly, who cares when the inevitable 10 Celsius fog arrives? You need to understand the gravity of power dynamics, something you clearly struggle with. This Monday, we confront reality. And when the celestial aspirations of Hubert Kaas' Stern and Himmel play, just remember that a starry sky doesn't fix poor choices, darling. It's coming up.

It is 4:50 in the afternoon, Monday, 5th October, and naturally I'm still dealing with this rot. 20 degrees Celsius? Fine. The weather is predictable. The politics are decidedly not. Frankly, who signed off on this economic farce? A Social Security burden reaching critical mass while that 83% spike in beneficiary flux just keeps compounding our disaster. It should look like a system overhaul, not this sloppy anti-democratic mess where

The AFD gets labeled constitutionally hostile while the whole government crumbles. Stop whining about internal power dynamics and address the reality. We have these existential failings on repeat. Get ready for Joy Denelin's Ista Jamand. Because if you needed a reminder that things are genuinely precarious, this track delivers, darling.

0: Watching the week push boundaries? Predictable. Like the sudden dramatic chill of 18 degrees Celsius as the evening sets in. Honestly, if you need an exhibition of fragile audacity, this track delivers the requisite drama. Go on, attempt to surpass the limit. It's Chihiro and Billie Eilish.
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0: Honestly, what a jejune start to this dreadful Monday. No traffic snarls, perfect. 20 degrees Celsius and skies are clear. What thrilling inanity. You think everything's fine just because the asphalt isn't jammed? Please. This systemic collapse keeps marching on, regardless of the metropolitan tedium. Next up, we have this monstrosity, I Could Be the One. Avicii and Romero are apparently trying to soundtrack the glorious rebirth of competence or something. Don't strain yourselves trying to be so utterly triumphant. Just listen, right now.
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1: That A32-kilometer snarl between Hasburg and Gast and Latte proves everything we suspected. Just sitting there stuck, watching society slow down, even when it's 20 degrees Celsius and the sky looks perfectly clear. You think clear skies fix legislative paralysis? Absolutely not. We are all adrift in these structural failures, and honestly, it is utterly debilitating. Time to ditch this manufactured pleasantness, though? Give me something with actual torque. Next up, ATB with What About Us. Try to inject some

0: another financial charade. That plastic tax promises 1.4 billion euros, supposedly fighting waste, but they just shunt the burden right onto you. Bureaucratic swamp and the state still loses 104 million euros yearly from 2029. More burdens, even on the asphalt. Watch out near Neuenkirchen and Vorden. A mere tire is out there slowing things down. Enough this legislative stagnation. Shift the frequency. Get something with some visceral punch. Nina Sky and Jabba deliver that Veebs Cartel remix. Enjoy the 20 Celsius clarity right now. Because by tomorrow morning, you face 10 Celsius and impenetrable fog. Move it.
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1: This whole system is a colossal strain. They slapped this new plastic levy on us, promising MIME 1-4 billion starting in 2028. But look closely. The burden just piles up onto your shoulders. We're already watching incompetence drain MIME 104 million yearly by 2029. Someday, you think, World Teachers Day, but honestly, what can they teach us about solvency? The A1 route from Bramsch to Neuenkirchen is crystal clear, so at least the drive is effortless while the economy struggles under this toxic weight. Despite this mess, we run it straight to Kesha tonight. Hope you've packed some courage for this, because even the music sounds like a mandatory attendance policy. By morning, that gentle 20 Celsius overcast turns into zero energy 10 Celsius fog. Move it.

0: The systemic flaccidity is astounding. Another political flap where they scream about integrity, yet deliver zero consequence. They condemn the rubbish without actually removing the blight. Cowardly political choreography. That paralysis leaves us all operating at a sluggish 15 Celsius. Prepare to watch the delicate scaffolding crumble. Because when the absolute lack of moral fortitude finally gives in, you're going to lose control. Get ready for the breakdown with Timbaland and JoJo. Move it.
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0: They condemn the absolute worst behaviors, but zero consequences ever materialize. The entire political performance is a tired farce. This pathetic Monday feels like 3 Celsius bottled up with pure spite. Accountability is fiction, obviously. You expect anything less? Now for a little reprieve from this garbage. Breathe on me.
1: 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Turn it up.

This structural failure continues. Indecision calcifies everything and the whole economic chassis just decays. 20 degrees Celsius, utterly overcast. A climate mirroring the national soul, frankly. Another miserable Monday. By morning, a frigid 10 Celsius fog awaits, precisely the appropriate meteorological punishment for insufficient governance. We navigate this dismal cycle, expecting no better. And now, Ash and Ellie Seraphim demand we tolerate a sonic deluge. Get ready.

0: Monday, 6020 p.m. Honestly, this is pathetic. Look at the economic stagnation. While the DAX idles, they obsess over Rheinmetall's defense stock spike, mil-spec priorities over domestic solvency. Shocking. Out here, 20 degrees Celsius, it's still this miserable overcast illusion. And the chaos continues. A30 reported danger due to people on the road. Unbelievable inefficiency. Today is World Teachers Day? How utterly insufficient. If teachers are struggling, imagine who manages this systemic rot. Coming up, we have somebody by Gotai Perfect sonic accompaniment for this crumbling global edifice. Just get ready.
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1: Seriously, this financial theater is unbelievable. The DAX stalls, yet all the caterwauling focuses solely on Rheinmetall's defense stock rally. Priorities are obviously jammed on military extravagance while the euro weakens. It's glacial inefficiency. The A30 dangers are lifted, whatever. But frankly, at 20 degrees Celsius, the systemic stagnation is the real crisis. Stop focusing on these trivial movements. Your requested track, the magic key, 1 plus culotte, comes up now.

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1: Monday evening. Look, the unending spectacle of continental security pledges? Germany shoring up Lithuania with some brigade in Vilnius. Pathetic. Diplomatic whispers suggest EU finances are teetering, frankly, an utterly predictable fissure beneath all the military bluster. 19 degrees and clear? Fine. But that crisp autumn air drops to 10 with the fog tomorrow, I might add.

Now, put your focus back on the actual matter of modern angst. This next track, Faith Evans' Love Like This, is apparently about devotion. Don't expect it to be half as passionate as Berlin's geopolitical anxieties.

0: Stuttgart's airport grinding to a halt because of an official measure. Please, this obfuscation deliberately denying details of government interference is exquisite apathy. The A30 mess around Osnabrück is thankfully canceled, but bureaucratic paralysis is global. Happy World Teachers Day, I suppose, if your profession involves navigating these ceaseless, utterly transparent institutional fiascos. Now, listen to Tate McRae. I assume she's speeding past all this structural collapse in some sports car.
1: For people, not profit.
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0: Stuttgart's bureaucratic prevarication is simply exquisite. The airport halt, another piece of transparent government malfeasance, proves nothing improves. That the traffic finally cleared around Osnabrück is irrelevant confetti compared to this structural rot. It is merely 19 degrees Celsius, mainly clear, while some educators are still trying to manage the fallout of such absolute institutional incompetence. And I suppose we tolerate this distraction. We're playing Linkin Park because, honestly, who could surprise us with zero fucks given about pretense, like lying from you? Get it together.
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0: So Germany boasts a permanent brigade in Vilnius. Sounds mighty, doesn't it? Yet those EU financial discussions still scream structural frailty. Don't lecture me about security stability given the endless roadworks around Osnabrück. And today is World Teachers' Day. What a ridiculous mandate for such an unsteady foundation. It's a breezy 19 degrees now, but don't expect sunshine. That cold 10-degree fog is coming. Seriously, people, get it together. We move straight to Jennifer Lopez. Let's make this evening slightly less dismal.
1: 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Hit after hit. 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

7:20 on Monday. Stuttgart Airport is closed. Another massive unexplained failure. Some ridiculous police operation shut things down completely, and the government can't even be bothered to tell us why. Honestly, the lack of competence here is staggering. Stay home. We don't care about the 19-degree air or the 10 degrees tomorrow. We care about why they let this chaos happen. Next is You by Regard. Extroye A. Sivan X. Tate McRae.

0: Honestly, this national incompetence is utterly astounding. We heard about the Stuttgart fiasco again, where security blankets everything up in some flimsy gauze of police action, leaving us stranded and still without a concrete answer, which, frankly, doesn't shock me. The state is perpetually in a state of pathetic flaccidity. This Tuesday, while we're supposed to be acknowledging someone's World Teachers Day, the infrastructure itself is barely holding up. It's a genuine marvel of societal decline. Now, let the proper noise drown out the sound of governmental failure. Up next, Post Malone and Kavo with congratulations.
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1: Goodness, honestly. This agonizing ideological tango in Saxony, Anhalt simply proves how thoroughly predictable this entire governmental debacle is. When these political puppeteers decide against a candidate, citing talk of industry links and patriotic declarations, it really highlights that things are a rather tepid 18 degrees Celsius, barely warming up the intellectual faculties, wouldn't you agree? Such pointless wrangling over allegiances while systemic decay spirals is exhausting, truly disheartening. Now, let us find some perspective and launch into stargazing by Miles Smith.

0: politicians still arguing over political peccadilloes proves basic common sense is nowhere to be found. They fuss about endorsements, yet the entire ideological mess barely warms up past 18 degrees Celsius. Frankly, pathetic. We need something seismic right now. Don't look at the cloudy sky and think the drama's going to wash away, because this song about It's Raining Men is definitely going to make you feel like the sky should be collapsing. Let's crank up the volume for the weather girls.
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0: Frankly, this award recognizing Dailukhin only confirms what we already know. The apparatus prefers sanitized fiction over confronting brutal systemic failures regarding asylum seekers and those Nazi beneficiaries. These omissions reveal a staggering intellectual paucity. They want things to stay perfectly at 18 degrees, stable, manageable, certainly not challenging. The coming low of 10 degrees won't freeze the problem, just obscure it more effectively. You asked for Green Day, so while the darkness is gathering outside, we're turning the volume up so loud the truth can't be ignored. Wake me up when September ends now.
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2: Are you actually kidding me? Another literary accolade for exposing the swamp. They want the dark corners illuminated, yet remain clueless themselves. This German recognition, this Deutscher Buch Prius, it barely scrapes the surface of the rot. We're talking about Nazi beneficiaries and migrants pushed into the furnace, yet the apparatus is still prioritizing polished prose over honest fury. Forget 17 degrees of plausible deniability, the truth is freezing at 10, and people still refuse to feel the chill. Listen up. If anyone thinks this systemic garbage ends with a book, they are profoundly deluded. Shaggy's on, so turn up the volume past deafening. Bonafide girl.

0: the headline, frankly, another pathetic instance where big companies try to arbitrage public chaos. The Hamburg court finally clipped Extra Energy's price gouging wings, but the regulatory apparatus itself moves like glaciers steeped in lukewarm tea. We're talking system failures, not miracles. It's 17 degrees out, barely enough warmth for genuine conviction, which is precisely the mood. Today they celebrate teachers, fine. But while they focus on classroom curricula, the predatory elements of the economy keep accelerating instability. Now, drop it. Uninvited.
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1: This ruling confirms it. Another instance where systemic rot just scrapes itself into submission. Corporations profiting from pandemonium, truly astounding inadequacy. 17 degrees and counting. The bureaucratic drag remains agonizing. Let's shake off this tepid discomfort. OMG, T.A. Stowe and Sexy Red.

17 degrees. Pathetic. This endless societal malfunction, this whole shambolic circus, just keeps spinning itself into an absurd oblivion. Honestly, the collective competence of these people is truly staggering. So, are you calling me maybe? Or are you just calling me before you have to deal with all the actual administrative nonsense this week? Just crank it, Ozna FM.

0: 17 degrees, partly cloudy. Charming, perhaps, but the governance here feels profoundly overcast. This entire political pageant, the housing calamity, the desperate scramble for basic security funding at 37, the absurd taxes they propose, is nothing but endless costly dithering. Honestly, the constant fracturing between those extremist voices, like the AFD's radical insistence on pure sovereignty at 9, and the sheer institutional paralysis over issues like discrimination 24, leaves us with genuine public distress. The DAC slumbers, trapped beneath the weight of corporate exploiters, 40s, 2040s, 40s, 2000, 40s, 2000, 40s, 2000, 40s, 2000, 40s, 2000, 34. Globally, meanwhile, the EU keeps twitching in a fiscal crisis, 7 pegs 23, making our own domestic struggles seem utterly quaint. And don't even get me started on those morning temperatures dropping to just 10 degrees in a fog. We need some actual feeling. This monumental exhaustion, this sheer systemic ache, demands a soundtrack. So, settle in. Ne-Yo is playing this track, So Sick. It's quite appropriate, really, when the entire country is feeling so sick of the endless theater.
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0: Six grueling hours in, Monday night, feels like a geological epic. Milestone decided that the pointless existence of a dystopian racing game deserved a free update, adding some new pixels to the chaos. While folks chase digitized speed and synthetic angst, tomorrow brings just 10 degrees in a dense fog, a perfect metaphor for this whole civilization. We might get a fleeting 16 degrees now, a brief respite from the perpetual sourness. Don't get the delusion that anything's changing. Prepare to settle in. Tom Gregory's Never Look Back is next, so wipe the slate clean for the unending vista of inevitable disappointment.
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honestly, dealing with global fiscal chaos and local political idiocy when it's only 16 degrees just screams incompetence. Perhaps everyone should stop chasing digitized speed and take a flight. Since your structural issues are surely more clouds than tarmac, let's escape with Herbert Grenemeyer and Flugzeug Gumbauch.

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1: How dare these intellectual elites discuss structural deficiencies when the temperature outside is a mere 16 Celsius? All this tedious talk of financial mendacity and politicians bickering over some phantom sovereignty while the DAX sluggishly crawls like a tortoise? It is utterly galling. Some call it World Teachers' Day. I call it another pathetic monument to institutional ineptitude. When reality demands such debilitating focus, we require something loud. Forget the bureaucratic mess and the squalid 10 Celsius fog morning put through Marshmallow and Anne-Marie.

0: 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Turn it up loud. Own the moment now.
1: Honestly, this Monday at 9:30 is utterly draining. Another airport fiasco. A 24-year-old, a bomb scare at Stuttgart, 10 planes diverted, all that costly vulnerability, just for nothing, despite intense deployment. It just underscores how this whole rickety system perpetually squanders resources. The infrastructure simply cannot manage such basic security. We clearly need a definitive shift from this anxious atmosphere. Forget the 16 Celsius outdoors. Something absolutely vibrant is mandatory. Because facing governmental impotence demands something magnificent. Let's move past that tedious tension. Hit us with ABBA's Voulez-Vous.

Stuttgart debacle shows precisely how unserious this governance is. Deploying so much resource for zero consequence, survival absolutely feels obsolete right now. Let's hear Queen ask who wants to live forever. Maybe they can sort out this bureaucratic mire.

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1: Look, these monuments restoring themselves doesn't fix the infrastructure collapse, does it? We're still decaying, just like the plans our leaders drew up. Enjoy your sweet 16-degree escape, but by morning, that fog to 10 degrees Celsius is going to remind you the real mess is coming. Now, stop asking Barry White to satisfy you because the systems need satisfying first. It's been me. This is Jackson taking the baton of intellectual disintegration, so have a profoundly cynical rest of your night.

0: Hello, I'm Jackson. Kudos to Karen. She definitely served up the sharpest bite tonight. Tonight's political broth feels like a sticky, indigestible mess. Even at 16 degrees Celsius, feeling just moderately pleasant, the whole infrastructure of things is showing obvious fracture. The kind of fragility that hints at the coming chill, doesn't it? By morning, that creeping fog dipping to 10 degrees Celsius will simply confirm the deeper systemic corrosion. We've covered all the wreckage, so let's find a little rhythmic deliverance. Turning the volume up for Almost Lover, A Fine Frenzy.
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2: AI now monitors applicants for loyal thinking. Seems the state has decided surveillance is a vital part of public service. Thousands of citizens under digital scrutiny because of some paranoia over extremist views. It is fascinating how deep the government's lack of trust runs. Forget the economy. Now they check your internet habits against constitutional treason. A peculiar standard. The temperature barely dips below 16 degrees, yet institutional suspicion is freezing. Give it up to me, Feet. Keisha Cole is here.

Monday night, 10,020. The political tectonic plates shift, and here we see another expert departing the environmental ministry just before vital UN climate talks. Seems the institutional wisdom is taking an unscheduled sabbatical. With key figures exiting, the policy direction looks less like a strong path and more like a meandering detour, suggesting the leaders are focused on who inherits the swivel chair rather than fixing the cracks. Barely 16 degrees Celsius, but the sense of governmental instability feels glacial. If that's what the climate diplomacy is offering, then maybe Kylie Minogue's Get Out of My Way is the perfect soundtrack for this precarious pivot. Get ready for some defiant rhythm.

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1: Another policy pivot and the ministry lacks its institutional fulcrum. We see old guard experts stepping aside just before the global environmental reckoning. This systemic ebb and flow mirrors the rough patch on the A33, junk scattered like debris. It's a chaotic scene, even with the 15 Celsius. But hey, if the nation needs a rallying cry, we've got Rachel Platten fighting her way to the speakers.

right, we're past the daily grind, but apparently vigilance is in the air. Military tech now uses AI to scan thousands of applicants, vetting constitutional loyalties on their internet searches. Think about that. Government surveillance tracking your digital diary. It's chilling even when the temperature is 15 degrees Celsius with this clear sky.

0: That cold fog hitting 10 degrees in the morning? That feels like a different kind of oversight. Lifehouse is coming up, halfway gone.
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1: This Monday night feels like the penultimate chapter of the world's greatest bureaucratic opera. Stuttgart stalled, the DAX dipped, and political players are fighting over the weight of a plastic bag. 15 degrees Celsius out there. Maybe the only thing stable is this playlist. While Brussels dithers and intelligence services monitor your browser history, we've got Miley Cyrus bringing the cosmic finality. End of the world? Sounds appropriate for the current state of things.

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1: 11 o'clock at night, Monday, 5th October. If this week were a novel, it would be a profoundly jejune tragedy, a protracted opera of administrative vexation. The structural cracks in Germany seem to have fractured further. Airport chaos, the languishing DAX, the imposition of that utterly absurd plastic tax. It paints a grim picture of fiscal fragility. Meanwhile, the political gladiatorial displays, Merz facing his own constituency, CDU capping welfare like it's pocket change, are truly a spectacle of bureaucratic chicanery. It seems they possess time only for internal feuds, never for addressing the fundamental conundrum of Social Security or the mounting peril faced by Jewish communities. The elite are trapped in a Sisyphean cycle of talking points and posturing. Outsider pressure is omnipresent, whether it's the AI surveillance employed by intelligence services or the international commissions performing mere regulatory tokenism. Europe, frankly, moves at the speed of existential dread. Look outside. It's a cool 15 degrees Celsius and mostly clear, a placid veneer over this systemic instability. Global markets and high-level commissions continue to demonstrate profound myopia. Perhaps the only sensible course of action is to abandon analysis altogether. We need a complete tonal overhaul. Let's trade the dreary dictates of policy for something genuinely evocative. Up next, we're finding some darkness tonight with Tainted Love by Soft Cell.

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1: The NASDAQ pretends this cold October night is 30 degrees, but we're cranking it up with LMFAO's Sexy and I Know It. Despite the risk of a speculative bubble, we're keeping it real and rocking out until the 10-degree fog sets in.

0: Another stellar Monday starts with the markets treating instability like a fashion statement. Tech stocks are strutting, pushing the NASDAQ to levels that defy common sense, practically screaming boom while conveniently sweeping oil costs under the rug. It's a beautiful economic bubble, isn't it? Totally systemic. But hey, the road is clear. The A33 peril is officially abolished. A sweet bit of reprieve from the gridlock anxiety. We've got 15 degrees and skies looking clear, which feels like a fragile promise, much like that market optimism. We're switching gears for some essential sweaty groove before the week completely drains us. Prince is next.
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0: Let's get the hell out of here.
1: The consensus is clearly falling apart. Political vitriol, economic deleterious strains, governmental ineptitude. It's a truly marvelous Monday night. We've seen institutional failures, from those dodgy surveillance AI systems to the endless debate over welfare reform, and frankly, nobody seems prepared for this velocity of systemic misery. It's chilling that we're operating at a comfortable 15 degrees Celsius while the core structure of modern accountability buckles under the weight of fiscal mismanagement. That A1 Hansolini update confirmed, the confusion, it just keeps flowing. We move now to REM, just in case we need a sonic promise that somehow, amidst all this geopolitical pandemonium, it might actually make it all okay. Probably not, but they try.

It's Monday, 5th October, and the global systemic strain is palpable, trying to keep sensible while things buckle at 15 degrees. Madonna is here now, reminding us, maybe, how it feels to be gloriously free.

0: gridlock free here in Osnabrück, but the planetary burden remains, barely warmed by 14 Celsius. World Teachers Day hits hard. The grinding daily labor continues regardless. Frankly, sometimes complete isolation is the only logical defense mechanism against the whole mess. Alice DJ's Better Off Alone hits now.
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0: 14 degrees. Another Monday cycle of profound indecision. We are adrift in a mess of fiscal obfuscation and civic paralysis. Well, perhaps a moment of transcendence is warranted. Madonna's I Feel So Free hits now.
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12:10. This Osnabrück night offers us a deceptive stretch of clear 14 degrees before the dismal 10-degree fog descends upon us all. Traffic maintains its utterly predictable absence of disaster, a momentary reprieve from systemic negligence. We endure. We orbit. So prepare for the necessary planetary propulsion, the defiant shimmer of Nicki Minaj's starships.

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1: 14 degrees Celsius holds the line tonight, deceptively clear before the 10-degree fog swallows everything come morning. Meanwhile, the collective conscience of the institutions is wrestling under a mountain of structural strain. The economy itself appears schizophrenic. The DAX maintains its tepid inertia while the auto sector suffers outright disintegration. German politics is pure performance art, a kaleidoscopic jumble of internal duels, court challenges, and agonizing debates about welfare mechanisms designed just to keep the grand rhetoric afloat. We have legislative protections failing across the board, coupled with intelligence agencies employing sophisticated AI to spy, leaving citizens exposed to a dizzying blend of systemic negligence and overreach. They pursue tax hikes, tobacco, plastic, 3 billion euros for fuel subsidies, all glorious evidence of administrative triage, not actual policy. We see volatility across the continent, whether it's Sanchez collapsing or international bodies discussing north-south pleasantries. We are all navigating this complex architecture of incompetence. Better off alone, the music tonight.

0: all day long.
1: It is Tuesday, 12:30. 14 degrees Celsius hold steady outside, a temperate calm before the deluge of legislative folly. We see endless theater of the state institutional wrestling matches over welfare, while the economy finds itself trapped between DAX tepidity and industrial disintegration. Governments craft splendid, extravagant triage, like the massive F3 billion fuel subsidy, while fundamental cracks in security and society deepen. It is exhausting navigation, this intricate tapestry of competence and catastrophic rhetoric. Love Song by Sarah Bareilles. Let the music provide the necessary altitude.

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1: It is Tuesday, 12:40 a.m. Another cycle of systemic surrender. Apparently, Teutonic hospitals are hemorrhaging 245 million, not from lack of resources, mind you, but due to a distrust culture where 4,000 staffers are stuck doing insurance accounting instead of saving lives. 40,000 is certainly a staggering operational sacrifice, proving these reckless regulations optimize profit over pathology. It's a grim accounting, 14 degrees Celsius still outside, even when the mandate feels colder. Lily Allen is dropping. Fuck you, let the catharsis arrive.

of career longevity apparently mandates a punitive 6-2 extra per month. Flawed economics force us into crippling choices. Outside today, clear sky and just 14 degrees Celsius, yet the financial mandate feels perpetually frigid. That quiet apprehension demands a sudden

The current situation in German hospitals is profoundly ludicrous. We're discussing a systemic bleed of 245 million because 4,000 staff are trapped in a punitive audit maze. Bureaucracy achieving a temperature of negative infinity seems fitting for such reckless spending. This isn't patient care, it's ledger warfare. But after navigating such tedious

0: institutional sprawl, you need a proper palate cleanser, a definitive disruption. You need a soundtrack that literally tells the establishment to stand down. Media Lab is dropping Stand Down. Let them disrupt the system.
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0: It's Tuesday, 10:10 p.m. The global German existential malaise just hit a frightening peak. 70% terrified by the nuclear threat, yet 63% clueless how to react. That disconnect, that massive gap between panic and preparation, is a profoundly unstable dynamic. Such grave concerns require a decisive surge, not bureaucratic dithering. Let's put some grit into this situation. Corbin Blue's Push It to the Limit is pumping now. Drive through the danger.
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0: That care cost deluge, hitting over $3,300 monthly, demands radical calculus. Yet Health Minister Linneman still prefers political paucity over proper overhaul. Apparently, sensibility is just too hot right now, maybe even hotter than the 13 degrees outside. This monumental financial knot requires a genuine reprieve. Let the emotional architecture of dreams he loves you not hold steady.
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0: The cost of that mandated existence, averaging $602 monthly, suggests the state models its career arcs on some kind of statistical fever dream. They legislate crushing longevity. Look where bureaucratic zeal takes us. After all that relentless fiscal grind, we deserve something more gentle. Just let the harmony of Milky remind us we are just the way we are.
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12,102 conscientious objectors. That is a potent metric of mistrust, demonstrating a skeptical drift against this militarized edifice. Even the mercury is anticipating a change, dropping from this tepid 13 degrees Celsius to a murky 10 degrees Celsius fog this afternoon. Yet, having navigated that geopolitical gravity, we pivot swiftly. Let that somber weight lift. Up next, we trade the intense anxieties for the undisputed rhythm of Janet Jackson tackling Slow Love.

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1: The current of affairs shows predictable structural stagnation. Germany grapples with care ceilings, where 3,300 average costs stand against a favored 1,500 proposal. Then Minister Linnemann dismisses sensible reform completely. Systems falter when decisions become rigid. We reject that inertia completely. This night demands a cadence that defies political gravity. Let the complex arithmetic yield to pure, relentless rhythm. Switchwood is here, laying out exactly what it means to live. Live loud.

It is 2 a.m. on Tuesday. The city is mostly asleep, but the data is wide awake. A ZQP study exposed a profound civic collapse. Nearly 50% of seniors suffer critical medication mismanagement. This negligence is not an anomaly. It is an administrative plague exposing the utter toothlessness of promises made by those in power. It feels utterly bleak, somehow less buoyant than the 13 degrees out there. Still, sometimes you just need a kinetic counterpoint to this kind of administrative decay. Don't let the political melodrama sink you into the void.